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Radio Brașov. 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I got my red dress on tonight, dancing in the dark in the pale moonlight.

Radio Brașov. 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You can't touch this. You can't touch this. 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

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You better get a hype, boy, cause you know you can't touch this. Ring the bell, school.

perfect woman. 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It's automatic.

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We go up, we go down, cheers to all the freaks in town, drinking by

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I'm letting go, 'cause I feel anytime that I try, you will take it slow.

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Sunetul care a crescut generații. I got my red dress on tonight, dancing in the dark in the pale moonlight.

Radio Brașov. 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I got my red dress on tonight, dancing in the dark in the pale moonlight.